0: listening for more of your favorite songs and local voices you know.
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Country 104. I'm Cheyenne Namath, currently sitting around plus 11 right now. And later on this morning, we're going to hear from this week's Her Voice feature, 14-year-old Peyton Beaujolais. But for now, Luke Combs, Be By You.

Country 104. I'm Cheyenne Nameth. Sitting around plus 12 right now, we are talking fried chicken and sushi. More on that in a bit, but first, Ella Langley, Be Her.

0: After what should be a rainy night, Thursday smartens back up to a mix of sun and cloud and highs approaching 25 before clear lows of 10 at night. Friday then stays nice with mainly sunny highs in the 25 to 27 range, falling to 13 under clear skies at night. Stay weather ready. Stream us anytime and anywhere by downloading the West Central Online app.
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0: on BRWA, the Reclaws on Country 104. I'm Cheyenne Namath. Happy Monday. We are sitting around plus 15, getting to a high of 25 today. And the Delisle Rodeo returns this weekend with 13 events through the Canadian Cowboys Association. Friday night includes a cabaret featuring Dixie Highway, and Saturday will also feature a show and shine and 50-50 draws. The event also supports local fundraising, with the Delisle and Area Angel Tree running the concession. Here is Aaron Franco, a board member with the Delisle Rodeo, about what is planned.
1: It is happening July 10th and 11th. We are working with the CCA, Canadian Cowboys Association, so they will be providing the cowboys and cowgirls. We will have 13 events, everything from roping to barrel racing to riding bulls and broncs, and we're going to have wild pony races both days.
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Country 104. Hey, I'm Cheyenne Namath. We're currently sitting around 16 degrees, and today we're talking fried chicken and sushi. Which is your favorite? More on that in a bit, but first, Dallas Smith and Alexander Kay. How do you miss me?

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We are currently sitting around plus 17, and today we are talking fried chicken and sushi. Which is your favorite? More on that in a little bit, but we're going to hear from Tyler Joe Miller. First, Jordan Davis, turn this truck around.

It is just after 12:30 this Monday afternoon. Hope you are enjoying every second of it. We got music coming up in just a moment from Shaboozey and Jelly Roll. Right now, it's Tay Bay. That's Gonna Leave a Memory.